problem that I can't fix, cause I can do it in the mix. And if your man gives you trouble just to move out on the double, and you don't let it trouble your brain, cause away goes trouble down the drain. 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
3: All righty, Sheriff. What's the point?
1: This is the point.
4: You recognize this?
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1: Oh, well, well.
0: But I don't know about that. As many times that we love, we share love, and made love. It doesn't seem to me like it's enough. There's just not enough. There's just

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And if your man gives you trouble, just to move out on the double, and you don't let it trouble your brain, 'cause away goes trouble down the drain. Said away goes trouble down the drain.

0: I didn't date her.
1: You didn't date her?
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3: All right, sure. What's the point?
0: This is the point. You recognize this?
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